That's Free with All Right Now on 94.3 The Go, PG's Real Rock Radio. That is your Chocolate's Killer Classic for 5 o'clock. And listen, it's all about the margaritas on a Monday at Chaco's. Where else can you find $5 house-made margaritas with freshly cut limes? Dude, it's got to be at Chaco's Tacos Monday night. Keeping it up, it's Sat in Carolina with Dexter and the Moon Rocks.

0: PG's Real Rock Radio. It's Ryan Mitchell on the Afternoon Drive powered by the PG City Fun Park. Now, we've been talking about the World Cup because it is officially done. Out of our hands. Next one's in 4 years and it's going to be the Centennial World Cup. Since the first one was in 1930 in Uruguay. So, it's going to be a big time one. The 100th anniversary of the World Cup. So, I was wondering, with this one in the books, what did you think of it? What was your favorite moment? You got to watch a little bit more soccer because of it. Now, I do say, there were a lot of great moments. The World Cup final game was, you know, maybe a bit of a letdown, especially if you watched the 2022 one. That one was crazy. But, Red, I know that you enjoyed watching it.
1: Like, that whole game was just like, they disallowed one of the goals, and I'm like, what? You know, I guess it was offside or something. I don't know.
0: It was nuts, man. I mean, the VAR was coming in to save a lot of Argentina's games, but the right team won.
1: I think so too, buddy.
2: 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Every year, the city of Prince George supplies billions of gallons of water for everything from drinking to fighting fires. 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Sprinkling violation fines are $100 per day. Don't take our water for granted. 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
16: 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Have you ever seen Ryan Mitchell and Gritty in the same room together? Huh? I'm just saying. Afternoons with Ryan Mitchell on The GOAT.

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1: The guest today in rock history, brought to you by the Twisted Core.
2: Ms. Gore was looking for sadomasochism and bondage. She found it.
3: Papercut was later released on Nirvana's first album.
1: Here's what happened on this day in the world of rock.
4: I'm Gareth Reed with today's rock history for July 20th. Today's band formed in 1973, but by 1977, they did not receive the album sales that they thought they'd be getting. Columbia Records requested that they change their musical style and change their frontman. The band hired a new lead singer and made the transition to a more popular style similar to that of Foreigner and Boston, with the rest of the band to begin writing and rehearsing new songs. The band also hired a producer to add a layered sound approach. With their new lead singer and new producer, the band released a fourth studio album and embarked on a tour in support, with their topping of a bill that included Van Halen and Ronnie Montrose. After three more albums were released, their popularity grew. They went back into the studio in late 1980. The album To Come topped the U.S. Billboard 200 chart and featured four hit Billboard Hot 100 singles. The album was certified diamond by the Recording Industry Association of America for at least 10 million sales in the U.S., making it the band's most successful studio album and the fifth highest-selling album of 1981. It was back in 1981 that Journey released their defining album, Escape. On this date in rock history, July 20th.

0: Our Lady Peace, it's Clumsy on the Goat. I'm Ryan Mitchell. And earlier this today, we talked about an incident that happened that's really shocked the football community here in Canada, involving Rough Riders linebacker Jaden Dahlke, who was killed in a car accident over the weekend that also claimed the life of 22-year-old Bhishma Rajaguru. Now, the RCMP has released more info as they've been conducting their investigation on this accident. And it was found that Dahlke's vehicle was going northbound on Highway 11 in the southbound lane. It was also discovered that there was drugs and alcohol in Dahlke's vehicle. Now, I can't say anything about this until more of this investigation has been conducted, but what I will say is that it does sound like this was entirely preventable. That if someone had planned a safe ride home, everyone would have gone home safe. And it's such a shame that two families are now grieving when none of this had to happen. So always, always, always plan a safe ride home if you're going to go out partying and drinking and all that, because everybody's trying to go home, especially at a time like this, you know? Think about 8 o'clock at night. You never know who's on the road. So don't be loaded when you're behind the wheel. Because I want to go home. You want to go home. We all want to be there for our families. And none of our families want to be burying us because someone made the selfish decision to get behind the wheel inebriated.
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0: Sloan and the Good and Everyone on 94.3 The Go, PG's Real Rock Radio. It's Ryan Mitchell, and Monday is on the books, in the pocket, out of sight, which means it's time for the big finish. All right, what are the three things that we learned on July 20th, 2026? Well, number one, now that the World Cup is over, I'm lamenting over the games I missed watching. Should have watched Jordan versus Algeria. It would have been a great game. Number two, to get serious a little bit in the middle of this, never drink and drive. Always plan a safe ride home. Every time. And number three, 8 weeks of summer, week three. It's going strong right now. It's Golf PG. Don't miss out on that with those cute calls this week where we're playing Nice Shot. All right, final thoughts and cleanup. Garbage zone pickup is red zone tomorrow. In sports, the Blue Jays are playing the Tampa Bay Rays right now, while the BC Lions play the Toronto Argonauts on Saturday. And final power, it is Soundgarden with Super Unknown. For our final song of the day, keep it simple, keep it classic, with ZZ Top and LaGrange. Keep it real, stay gritty, and fix your hearts or die.
1: 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I'm racing.

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3: We're going to the phones. The GOAT, who's this? I don't hear anybody there. You got to introduce yourself. The GOAT, who's this?
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3: Happy Friday, Barney. 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
4: Happy Friday. And yeah, I got the call yesterday afternoon. I'm stockpiling again.
3: I heard that a lot of people are not slowing down for the flaggers and stuff up Southridge.
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3: 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Stop, slow down, look for the flaggers. And you know what? 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
1: 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Nice bear.
0: Try to make a lot of noise by clapping,
1: talking very loudly, shoo.
0: Or by blasting some great music from the goat. Yeah, just saying.

0: think we've missed it.
1: Missed your favorite show?
2: We missed it.
1: Well, here's what you missed.
3: The following contains high levels of concentrated dad energy.
2: Pull my finger.
3: Side effects may include eye rolling, heavy sighing, and immediate face palming. You've been warned. It's Rob's Dad Jokes.
4: If I gotta put up with this guy, you do too. Not that tough, though. It's my buddy, Rob. Happy Friday, buddy.
5: It is Friday. Yay!
4: How was your week?
5: You know what? It actually has been a bit of a rough week. I had to leave my dog at the vet.
4: No way. What happened?
5: Well, he got into a whole bag of Scrabble tiles.
4: Is he okay?
5: No word yet.
4: Duh. How's the family doing? How's your boy?
5: You know what? He's doing really good. He just got onto this dating site. It's actually designed especially for arsonists.
4: Arsonists? Is it working out well?
5: So far, he's got a ton of matches.
4: Jeez. I know you're off today. You got big plans or what?
5: You know, same as every Friday that I get off, actually. I tell the family I'm going for a jog, but I don't. You know, it's a running joke.
4: Yeah. I think that'll do me running out of here. Will I see you for a couple beers this weekend?
5: You know what? I don't think so, man. I got to get a couple quotes for this fence that I'm building in front of my house.
4: Oh, yeah? How big are you going?
5: Well, the distance should be around a yard.
4: All right, man. Have a good weekend.
5: You too, pal.
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0: Yeah, Mom always warned us. 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
0: Yeah, and she was right.
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3: I was away for the weekend at Rock and Thunder. Want to thank Brian for filling in, having fun with you guys yesterday while I was having my hangover day. Yeah, I knew it was going to be too much fun Saturday, Sunday, so I needed a day to just do nothing and then kind of fly out. So yeah, thanks to Ryan for that. Although, no thanks to debit cards for making it way easy to purchase stuff. Now I'm broke. I'm broke now. I spent way too much money on vacation, which it usually is the thing, right? You spend way too much on vacation, but I got a chance for you to save a little money for vacation. Just the way you do it is real easy. Stretch your budget further. Just start right now. Just start referring to your shed as the summer house.
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1: Well, here's what you missed.
3: And we're talking about the NHL entry draft, since Carson Carls of your Prince George Cougars has been selected 6th overall by the Calgary Flames. Big congrats to the whole Carls family. I'm sure they are absolutely overjoyed that not only is Carson staying in Canada, he's not going to be that far from home. So I've got one of the biggest Calgary Flames fans in our office, Darren Bain from our news team on MyPG Now on the line right now. Darren, how you feeling?
4: I am the happiest Calgary Flames fan in Prince George right now.
3: By goodness, I didn't think it was going to happen, but here we are, man. Your Flames have taken PG's own Carson Carls.
4: Oh my gosh. When Daxon Rudolph went and they said Prince Albert Raiders, I got really scared. And then when they said, oh, we have some trades, I got scared again. But like, oh my gosh, I'm just so happy right now.
3: Dude, and this is a special moment for you guys over the PG, my PG Now news staff. You guys get to, especially for you, you continue to follow Carson's career beyond PG Now.
4: I mean, we would have done that either way because Carson, he's just such a great kid, and I have no doubt he would have done excellent wherever he would have ended up, even if he didn't end up in Calgary, but I'm just so happy he's a Calgary player.
3: Absolutely, man. If there was one place I was hoping, it was like Winnipeg, but like that was just because he was so close to home. But for the Flames, oh, this has got to be a banner day for them. Happy for you, Darren. Happy for Flames, and happy for Carson.
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2: We missed it.
1: Well, here's what you missed.
3: But you know what I don't have? I don't have a dog. But after getting to hang out with my mom's dog, Jazz, I've got dog envy. I kind of want one now. I got Screw Loose Bruce on the line here. Bruce, I know you're a dog owner.
4: Being a dog owner of 55 years, right?
3: Yep.
4: There is nothing like a dog. That is entirely why I started buying a house and going, F you to the landlord. Right? They don't want the dog. And I'm going, nope. I guess I'll just have to buy my own place, right?
3: Yeah, that's one solution that is a little bit out of my range right now, buying a house. But that is also the goal. I would love to own a home so I could have whatever dog I want and don't have to answer to a landlord's regulations on what kind of dog I can have.
1: The worst of the Gus. 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So let's make sure we've got the essentials covered before we head out.
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1: Well, here's what you missed.
3: Sunshine, 30 for a high today, another scorcher. Yesterday was so nice, as long as you had some water to retire to. We put up one of those pools in the backyard there. It's not too deep, not too big, but it's lovely and cold. And that's what I'm liking, that water helps cool things down as well. So if you got a source of water today, jump in it. Maybe even spray it on your roof. Amy was showing me videos from TikTok of a lot of apartment blocks. I mean, taking big hoses and spraying them on the roofs in places that have been having a heat wave. And hopefully it's bringing temperatures down. It seems to make sense, right? You spray cold water in a hot roof, it's going to cool things down a bit. But I don't know about trying that around here. I think we just create some weird, wild mosquito breeding program or something.
1: The worst of the Gus.
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passport says CIRX 94.3 FM, the GOAT in Prince George. But don't worry, we're not going anywhere. Or we're actually not allowed to leave the country. Yeah, long story.

They might be cute and fuzzy, but keep dog food for the dogs. Be sure to store all pet food indoors to keep bears out of the doghouse. A bear safety message from the goat.

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1: Missed your favorite show?
2: We missed it.
1: Well, here's what you missed.
3: Now, I gotta take issue with something that they're doing at the World Cup. Oh, the referees are calling for a little hydration break, so let's take a quick word from our sponsors.
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3: Thanks, water. 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We just had halftime. 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Come on now. If you're going to do that, at least give me extra football. Add that to extra time.
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1: Prince George Hospice and the Goat are cranking up the fun on August 6th. 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The Goat.

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1: Well, here's what you missed.
3: We had a whole thunderstorm watch that was plaguing us for most of the day, and it looked like whatever was coming was going to get us pretty good. Or at least I thought it was, until I started saying stuff like this.
4: Oh, it is rolling in. I can tell you that. It is going to be a mean storm tonight. Good chance that storm's going to bring on a lot of rain, too.
3: Yeah, you might say, Ryan, you sound like a buffoon. A fool. Saying that storm was so mild. It was barely there. It was sunny by sundown. Which means it worked. Everything went according to Keikaku. Keikaku means plan in Japanese.

0: See, I wanted Mother Nature to know that I thought she was going to bring the rain yesterday. She was going to bring the wind, all that jazz, really hammer us around here. It was all part of my plan, reverse psychology. She got psyched out, and we got a nice evening.
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0: Huh. I guess some things don't change. Here comes a vintage track on the GOAT.

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3: And I hope you're having a good one, Cougars fans and Flames fans as well. As Carson Carls is off the board, the sixth overall pick in the NHL entry draft. What a moment for Carson. It was a little bit funny hearing the Flames legend Lanny McDonald announce the pick as Carson Carols. And all of us in the office like, ah, no, Lanny, it's not Carols, it's Carls. But hey, man, I'm happy for Flames fans. They finally get themselves an absolute stud on defense who's going to be right there riding shotgun with Zane Parrick. They're going to be great.
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2: You missed it.
1: Well, here's what you missed.
3: I'm Gareth Reed. I know the Rolling Stones used AI in their video, which was kind of cool. They did that AI deepfake thing where it make it look like they're back in the 70s. The Rolling Stones not using AI for their music. I guess a lot of bands are these days. Not rock bands, I don't think. But the Recording Industry Association of America had a lot of prodding. Will now be doing a global labeling system alerting fans of AI use and the creation of songs. They're going to have labels like AI generated and AI assisted. I guess a report says that 90% of professional music producers use AI to some extent, and they will change the labels as soon as more content starts rolling out. I just can't wait for the sticker that says, "Look out, caution, contains traces of robot."
1: The worst of the Gus.
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0: 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But no one is making us say, you look nice today.
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3: We're going to the phones. The GOAT. Who's this? I don't hear anybody there. You got to introduce yourself. The GOAT. Who's this?
4: Hey, morning, Mr. Reed.
3: Happy Friday, Barney. Sounds like you're working.
4: Happy Friday. And yeah, I got the call yesterday afternoon. I'm stockpiling again.
3: I heard that a lot of people are not slowing down for the flaggers and stuff up Southridge.
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3: 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Stop, slow down, look for the flaggers. And you know what? 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Have a great weekend, Barney.
4: Hey, you betcha. 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And radio rules.
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3: The following contains high levels of concentrated dad energy.
2: Pull my finger.
3: Side effects may include eye rolling, heavy sighing, and immediate face palming. You've been warned. It's Rob's Dad Jokes.
4: If I gotta put up with this guy, you do too. Not that tough, though. It's my buddy Rob. Happy Friday, buddy.
5: It is Friday. Yay!
4: How was your week?
5: You know what? It actually has been a bit of a rough week. I had to leave my dog at the vet.
4: No way. What happened?
5: Well, he got into a whole bag of Scrabble tiles.
4: Is he okay?
5: No word yet.
4: How's the family doing? How's your boy?
5: You know what? He's doing really good. He just got onto this dating site. It's actually designed especially for arsonists.
4: Arsonists? Is it working out well?
5: So far, he's got a ton of matches.
4: Jeez. I know you're off today. You got big plans or what?
5: You know, same as every Friday that I get off, actually. I tell the family I'm going for a jog, but I don't. You know, it's a running joke.
4: Yeah. I think that'll do me running out of here. Will I see you for a couple beers this weekend?
5: You know what? I don't think so, man. I got to get a couple quotes for this fence that I'm building in front of my house.
4: Oh, yeah? How big are you going?
5: Well, the distance should be around a yard.
4: All right, man. Have a good weekend.
5: You too, pal.
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3: I was away for the weekend at Rock and Thunder. Want to thank Brian for filling in, having fun with you guys yesterday while I was having my hangover day. Yeah, I knew it was going to be too much fun Saturday, Sunday, so I needed a day to just do nothing and then kind of fly out. So, yeah, thanks to Ryan for that. 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
1: Well, here's what you missed.
3: Now, I gotta take issue with something that they're doing at the World Cup. Oh, the referees are calling for a little hydration break, so let's take a quick word from our sponsors.
4: This hydration break is brought to you by water, quenching your thirst since the dawn of man.
3: Thanks, water. Anyways, you guys hate those hydration breaks they've been doing at the World Cup? God, it's just filling in extra ad space. Like, there's already enough ads going on. We just had halftime. What do you mean we're taking a hydration break? Come on now. If you're going to do that, at least give me extra football. Add that to extra time.
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1: Well, here's what you missed.
3: And I hope you're having a good one, Cougars fans and Flames fans as well. As Carson Carles is off the board, the sixth overall pick in the NHL entry draft. What a moment for Carson. It was a little bit funny hearing the Flames legend Lanny McDonald announce the pick as Carson Carles. And all of us in the office were like, ah, no, Lanny, it's not Carles, it's Carles. But hey, man, I'm happy for Flames fans. They finally get themselves an absolute stud on defense who's going to be right there riding shotgun with Zane Parrick. They're going to be great.
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3: We had a whole thunderstorm watch that was plaguing us for most of the day, and it looked like whatever was coming was going to get us pretty good. Or at least I thought it was, until I started saying stuff like this.
4: Oh, it is rolling in. I can tell you that. It is going to be a mean storm tonight. Good chance that storm's going to bring on a lot of rain, too.
3: Yeah, you might say, Ryan, you sound like a buffoon. A fool. Saying that storm was so mild. It was barely there. It was sunny by sundown. Which means it worked. Everything went according to Keikaku. Keikaku means plan in Japanese. You see, I wanted Mother Nature to know that I thought she was going to bring the rain yesterday. She was going to bring the wind, all that jazz, really hammer us around here. It was all part of my plan, reverse psychology. She got psyched out, and we got a nice evening.
1: The worst of the gust.
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1: Well, here's what you missed.
3: I'm Gareth Reed. I know the Rolling Stones used AI in their video, which was kind of cool. They did that AI deepfake thing where it make it look like they're back in the 70s. The Rolling Stones not using AI for their music. I guess a lot of bands are these days. Not rock bands, I don't think. But the Recording Industry Association of America, at a lot of prodding, will now be doing a global labeling system alerting fans of AI use and the creation of songs. They're going to have labels like AI generated and AI assisted. I guess a report says that 90% of professional music producers use AI to some extent, and they will change the labels as soon as more content starts rolling out. I just can't wait for the sticker that says, "Look out, caution, contains traces of robot."
1: The worst of the Govs.
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1: 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Nice bear.
0: Try to make a lot of noise by clapping,
1: talking very loudly, shoo.
0: Or by blasting some great music from the goat. Yeah, I'm just saying.

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1: Missed your favorite show?
2: We missed it.
1: Well, here's what you missed.
3: Sunshine, 30 for a high today. Another scorcher. Yesterday was so nice. As long as you had some water to retire to. We put up one of those pools in the backyard there. It's not too deep, not too big, but it's lovely and cold. And that's what I'm liking, that water helps cool things down as well. So if you got a source of water today, jump in it. Maybe even spray it on your roof. Amy was showing me videos from TikTok of a lot of apartment blocks. I mean, taking big hoses and spraying them on the roofs in places that have been having a heat wave. And hopefully it's bringing temperatures down. It seems to make sense, right? You spray cold water in a hot roof, it's going to cool things down a bit. But I don't know about trying that around here. I think we just create some weird, wild mosquito breeding program or something.
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0: Prince George, people have no quit. 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And they're always there when anyone needs help.
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0: When it comes to rocking out, we give it our all. The GOAT.

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1: Well, here's what you missed.
3: We're going to the phones. The GOAT, who's this? I don't hear anybody there. You got to introduce yourself. The GOAT, who's this?
4: Hey, good morning there, Mr. Reed.
3: Happy Friday, Barney. Sounds like you're working.
4: Happy Friday. And I got the call yesterday afternoon. I'm stockpiling again.
3: I heard that a lot of people are not slowing down for the flaggers and stuff up Southridge.
4: No, that's right. They're trying to go the wrong way down the one way.
3: It's just ridiculous to me that people are doing stuff like that. Stop, slow down, look for the flaggers. And you know what? That's the time when you lean on that horn, buddy. Have a great weekend, Barney.
4: Hey, you betcha. You have a good day, a good weekend as well. And radio rules.
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1: Well, here's what you missed.
3: But you know what I don't have? I don't have a dog. But after getting to hang out with my mom's dog, Jazz, I've got dog envy. I kind of want one now. I got Screw Loose Bruce on the line here. Bruce, I know you're a dog owner.
4: Being a dog owner of the 55 years, right?
3: Yep.
4: There is nothing like a dog. That is entirely why I started buying a house and going, you to the landlord. Right? They don't want the dog. And I'm going, nope. I guess I'll just have to buy my own place, right?
3: Yeah, that's one solution that is a little bit out of my range right now, buying a house. But that is also the goal. I would love to own a home so I can have whatever dog I want and don't have to answer to a landlord's regulations on what kind of dog I can have.
1: The worst of the Gus.
5: The man, the myth, the legend. It's said he's first on the water and the last one out. Flip-flops and board shorts are his vibe. And he rocks a tattoo that says, born to boat.
6: Woohoo! Let's go make some waves!
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1: Missed your favorite show?
2: We missed it.
1: Well, here's what you missed.
3: And we're talking about the NHL entry draft since Carson Carls of your Prince George Cougars has been selected sixth overall by the Calgary Flames. Big congrats to the whole Carls family. I'm sure they are absolutely overjoyed that not only is Carson staying in Canada, he's not going to be that far from home. So I've got one of the biggest Calgary Flames fans in our office, Darren Bain from our news team on MyPG Now on the line right now. Darren, how you feeling?
4: I am the happiest Calgary Flames fan in Prince George right now.
3: By goodness, I didn't think it was going to happen, but here we are, man. Your Flames have taken PG's own Carson Carls.
4: Oh, my gosh. When Daxon Rudolph went and they said Prince Albert Raiders, I got really scared. And then when they said, oh, we have some trades, I got scared again. But, like, oh, my gosh, I'm just so happy right now.
3: Dude, and this is a special moment for you guys over the PG, my PG Now news staff. You guys get to, especially for you, you continue to follow Carson's career beyond PG Now.
4: I mean, we would have done that either way because Carson, he's just such a great kid, and I have no doubts he would have done excellent wherever he would have ended up, even if he didn't end up in Calgary, but I'm just so happy he's a Calgary player.
3: Absolutely, man. If there was one place I was hoping, it was like Winnipeg, but like that was just because he was so close to home. But for the Flames, oh, this has got to be a banner day for them. Happy for you, Darren. Happy for Flames and happy for Carson.
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1: 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If this rock was a jug of milk, you wouldn't even need to give it the sniff test. Ah, there it is. 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
3: The following contains high levels of concentrated dad energy.
2: Pull my finger.
3: Side effects may include eye rolling, heavy sighing, and immediate face palming. You've been warned. It's Rob's Dad Jokes.
4: If I gotta put up with this guy, you do too. Not that tough, though. It's my buddy Rob. Happy Friday, buddy.
5: It is Friday. Yay!
4: How was your week?
5: You know what? It actually has been a bit of a rough week. I had to leave my dog at the vet.
4: No way. What happened?
5: Well, he got into a whole bag of Scrabble tiles.
4: Is he okay?
5: No word yet.
4: Duh. How's the family doing? How's your boy?
5: You know what? He's doing really good. He just got onto this dating site. It's actually designed especially for arsonists.
4: Arsonists? Is it working out well?
5: So far, he's got a ton of matches.
4: Jeez. I know you're off today. You got big plans or what?
5: You know, same as every Friday that I get off, actually. I tell the family I'm going for a jog, but I don't. You know, it's a running joke.
4: I think that'll do me running out of here. Will I see you for a couple beers this weekend?
5: You know what? I don't think so, man. I got to get a couple quotes for this fence that I'm building in front of my house.
4: Oh, yeah? How big are you going?
5: Well, the distance should be around a yard.
4: All right, man. Have a good weekend.
5: You too, pal.
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0: 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But no one is making us say, "You look nice today."
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94.3 The Goat. That is 5440 and Lies to Me. Me and you, Gareth Reed, hanging out. Happy Tuesday. Your morning show brought to you by Signtech Industries. Be bold. Got Lanny Kravitz coming up after Alice Cooper on The Goat.

0: 94.3 The Goat. That is Mr. Leonard Kravitz. Are you gonna go my way? I'm Gareth Reed. You made it through a Monday, a smoky Monday as well. And it's getting a little smoky out there too. I can't really smell it though. Is that weird? I can see it. I can feel it. But I can't smell it. I have no idea what the heck the States is complaining about.
1: The Goat.
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0: 6:21, it is going to be a smoky day today, but we're going to get sunshine and heat on top of it. Going to get up to about 30 today, pretty much the way of things, right up to the weekend. Hot, sunny, smoky, then the weekend's going to be wet. 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

0: Can't be wrong. 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How you remind me. I'm Gareth Reed, 642, reminding you of every single thing you need to know in 60 seconds.
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1: The BC Nurses Union said mediation talks are going to resume today after a three-day pause. The union launched job action on July 2nd, with nurses refusing any non-nursing duties and unnecessary overtime. The president of the union says, "We've had four productive days of mediation, and while it's too early to know whether we'll reach an agreement, we do feel heard." Which is huge, because usually the only thing nurses hear is a call light going off every 12 seconds. And the province is making changes to its graduated licensing program, replacing the second road test with a driving record assessment. The changes also create a shorter licensing pathway for drivers age 25 and older. So if you're over 25, BC's fast-tracking your license because research shows older new drivers have lower crash rates, which seems to make sense because I think mostly by 25, you're way more concerned about your fuel economy than getting there in record time.
2: The GOAT.
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1: 646 Red Zone Garbage, 15 degrees. We're going to double it today in the sun and the smoke. We're going to get more sunshine Wednesday, Thursday, Friday, and looks a little wet for the weekend. Hopefully not as wet as last weekend. That was some crazy thunder and lightning, too. Got the Stars in the Stars with the Stones after John Mellencamp. Come.

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0: 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Quality. That's a great song. It's the Rolling Stones, In the Stars. I'm Gareth Reed. Hopefully it's in your cards to go to the Big Squeeze tomorrow. It is the Big Brothers, Big Sisters of Northern BC fundraiser to bring lemonade to people. I love it. 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It's going to be a bunch of stands all over town. 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They're all competing for the Lemon Trophy for the top fundraiser and the best tasting lemonade as well. 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
0: 657 Red Zone Garbage, 15 degrees, and pretty smoky out there. It's going to be that way for a couple days anyway, so try and breathe easy, or through a cloth or something. Here's the hip on the coat.

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94.3 The Goat, that is Simple Plan. Go back to 2002 from their album, No Pads, No Helmets, Just Balls. Oh my. It's Simple Plan. I'm just a kid. I'm Gareth Reed, 714 Red Zone Garbage. A lot of smoke out there, so if you got trouble breathing, maybe just stay inside today. Your morning show brought to you by SignTech Industries. Be bold. One of the latest from the Foo Fighters after Van Hagar on the Goat.

0: 94.3 The Gov, the Foo Fighters, were in the middle of their Take Cover tour. Going to be stopping in Vancouver Sunday, September 20th, with Queens of the Stone Age opening up. That is going to be a killer show. It's Foo Fighters, your favorite toy. I'm Gareth Reed, 720. Happy Tuesday to you. This is just a little over a year that I've been here at the GOAT now, and I have thoroughly been enjoying it. We got great tunes. We got great people. It's been a good time. I did have my performance review the other day. The boss wrote on there, has delusions of adequacy. I wish I was smart enough to know what that means. I don't know. It sounds good, though. And the other thing that they wrote on the bottom was, could do better. Hey, I'm no fool. I figured, you know what? As long as they know, right?
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0: 723 Red Zone Garbage, 15 degrees, sunny and smoky today, up to about 30 degrees. Same for tomorrow. Friday is going to be sunny and 26, but it looks wet for the weekend. Here's Greta Van Fleet on the go.

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0: 94.3 The Goat. That is the Matthew Good Band, Indestructible. I love that line in there. Died in an amusement park accident. I almost did that at the BCNE last year after eating that bucket of mini donuts. Sugar cola, for sure. I'm Gareth Reed. Hey, instead of the BCNE, let's talk about the Nechako Valley Exhibition that's coming up in Vanderhoof. It's going to be a very special one because it is 100 years of Vanderhoof. They got your classics, your beef show, your forage competition, the heavy horse pull. But if you've never seen the lawn tractor races and the $1,000 charity human tractor pull, they are a hoot. Kids are going to have fun, too. There's an X Factor obstacle course in the Family Fun Zone. It is going to be a blast. Lauren, you're one of the organizers. When is the X in Vanderhoof coming up?
1: Friday, August 7th is when our gates are going to open. 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
3: 7:45, red zone garbage, 15 degrees. This air quality advisory is in place, but probably for maybe another 36 hours or so. Thursday looks like we're going to have just a clear, sunny day and a high near 30. It's smoke and sunshine and 30 for today. This is Bush. 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

94.3 The Goat is CIRX, broadcasting in Prince George on the unceded traditional territory of the Tlele T'enneh First Nation, part of the Dakel People's Territory. 94.3 The Goat. Yeah.

0: 94.3 The Goat. Ah, yes. The pyromaniac flames rising. Def Leppard. The reason that you bought a sleeveless Union Jack shirt back in the 80s. Def Leppard's Rock of Ages. I'm Gareth Reed. I am dying to give away this prize. I know there's so many people in town that are golf fans, and it's hard not to with our great golf courses that we have. So, 8 weeks of summer, the week number three prize is a Golf PG getaway. You get a chance to get a couple of nights in a lovely hotel, gift certificates for restaurants, four rounds of golf at Aberdeen Glen, $300 in gas, a PWB prize pack. We're going to play virtual golf. Next hour, your chance to swing a club-ish. See if you can qualify for week two of 8 weeks of summer.
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1: Good morning. $4 billion Sunrise expansion project announced by Enbridge broke ground in Prince George yesterday. The expansion of the West Coast natural gas pipeline will ensure growing energy needs, providing up to 300 million cubic feet per day of additional transportation capacity. The Enbridge president and CEO is Greg Ebel, who says the indirect impact of the opportunity will be large.
2: Some people come and stay. So I think you can, beyond the direct jobs, watch for the local community participants, whether it's restaurants, hotels, lodging services.
1: Now, the project will create some 2,500 jobs, over which half will be based in Prince George. The expansion project will generate $700 million in tax revenue and should be completed by the end of 2028. Well, a community transition team is in the process of being set up by the province to lend a helping hand to the 300 workers directly impacted by Canfor's Northwood pulp mill closure, which will be effective at the end of this year. Speaking in Prince George, BC Jobs Minister Ravi Kalon says, while projects like Enbridge Sunrise Expansion now underway, there will be opportunities for these workers to catch on elsewhere.
3: Yes, it is a difficult news to get. To see that, you know, these workers have lost their jobs. Pleased that there's going to be an opportunity for us to reposition and get people back to work as quick as possible so they can support their families and stay in this amazing community.
1: Prince George City Council gave the first three readings to rezone a section of Moore's Meadow into parkland during last night's meeting. The 4.4 hectare area encompasses a northeastern section of the parcel and currently serves as a gravel pit. Administration recommended denying the rezoning for a handful of reasons. But after a motion was put forward to rezone the section of the parcel, Councillor Corey Ramsey reiterated the gravel could continue to be extracted under a park zone.
4: I would like to see us permanently zone this as P1, but also look at the aggregate valuation.
1: Council unanimously gave the first three readings for rezoning. Mediation talks resumed today between the BC Nurses Union and the province. The nurses held a rally in Kelowna on a Monday that followed one in Prince George on Friday. Last week, the BCNU removed its picket lines. A new driver from Williams Lake recently learned a lesson about excessive speeding. RCMP spokesperson Mike McLaughlin says this incident happened 10 days ago on Highway Number 5, south of Merritt.
5: A brand new Honda Pilot was pulled over for doing 168 kilometers per hour in a 120 zone. The twist that makes it a little unusual is this was a learner driver and she had five passengers. She claimed all of those passengers were family, so it's technically legal, but it's still not a good idea.
1: BCRCMP are now looking to add more recruits in the north through a new recruiting process. Project Red Surge will allow applications from BC and the Yukon to be processed right from the applicant's home province. An info session will be held at the Prince George Police Detachment on Victoria Street this afternoon from 2 until 4. And you may notice from Environment Canada an air quality yellow warning. That is because smoke is causing or expected to cause poor air quality and reduced visibility for part of the day. Well, Prince George Youth Soccer Association Impact captured a couple of gold medals at the Provincial B Cup Championship in Kamloops. The Impact came first in girls under 14 and under 16 age groups. PGYSA and the City of Prince George will host next year's B Cup Provincials, July 15th to 18th, 2027. New York Mets first baseman Jared Young of Prince George went 1-for-4 in their 8-3 loss last night to Milwaukee. Young now batting .243 this season in 55 games of the Mets. Hey, Blue Jays lost again, 7-1 to Tampa. Toronto is just 46-54, 8 games below .500 after 100 games. The Jays only have 2 runs in their last 3 games. Yeah.
6: All right, what do we got for a sports quote for Tuesday?
1: Today from Mark Ragavan. The Prince George Kennel Club is all set to host its 20th dog show. Now, it starts Thursday, runs until Sunday. That will be at the Agriplex next to CN Center. Or as they call it in Ottawa, a Red Blacks CFL home game. You'll bark for that, will you?
6: Yes. Yeah. Red Blacks.
1: 0-6 they are.
6: Oh. Yeah.
1: And it's 8:05. We're getting close to 8:06. It may get a little worse tomorrow, but you can still have a great one today. I'm Hartley Miller.
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6: 8:06, it's a red, black, garbage Tuesday. 15 degrees right now. We have that yellow air quality warning, which means the air is not going to be good for folks with COPD and stuff. So if you got to do anything strenuous, try not to do it outside today. It's going to be sunny and 30. We're pretty much going to see sunshine right up until the weekend when it gets a little wet. See anything interesting in the roads, you let me know. 563-9944.
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0: 4-3, the Goat, Wide Mouth Mason. Can't wait till they come to town. That is Sugar Cane. I'm Gareth Reed, your morning show brought to you by SciTech Industries. Be bold. It's you too with the weather. Smoky day on the Goat.
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0: I don't remember them called that. I'm so old, I guess I remember them. They were called cobwebs back when I was a kid. That is no doubt. With spiderwebs, I'm Gareth Reed. Week three of our 8 weeks of summer contest. A big prize put together by Prince George Toyota. The lounge, ruckus, decked out, local rental solutions. Let's get our player here. The goat, who's this?
1: Charlene.
0: Hey, Charlene, how you doing this morning?
1: I'm great. How are you?
0: I am wonderful, thank you. You surviving in this heat and smoke?
1: Oh, yeah, for sure.
0: Wonderful. All right, so guess what? Number one, you are my caller. Number nine.
1: Thank you.
0: Hey, you're welcome, but you haven't qualified yet. We got to play Nice Shot because, of course, our 8 weeks of summer contest is our golf PG getaway for week number three. So you ready to play some golf with me this morning?
1: Yeah, but I've never played virtual before.
0: Oh, it's very much the same thing. I'm going to describe the hole. You're going to tee off. We'll see how we take it from there. If you can get par or less, you're going to qualify. Are you ready, Charlene?
1: Yes.
0: Okay, so it's hole number eight at Aberdeen Glen. It's a shorty par three. We got the white middle of the green flag, so we're about 169 yards out. Relatively thin fairway. We got houses on the left, out of bounds to the right. We got a few small sand traps around the green. Best bet to go up the middle. What club are you pulling out?
1: I really don't know my clubs very well.
0: All right, I tell you what. Are you a big, strong gal? You got big, ropey muscles?
1: Yeah.
0: Okay, perfect. So you're going to pull out a 7-iron. Are you ready?
1: Yes, I am.
0: All right, here we go. Oh, pretty good. You landed in the sand trap just to the right of the green. Now, you got two chances to get it in here. You got a sand wedge in your bag?
1: Yeah, I think so.
0: Okay, perfect. Here we go. Oh, my! A birdie for Charlene this morning.
1: Really?
0: Way to go!
1: Oh, my gosh!
0: So you're now qualified for our week three of 8 weeks of summer. It is a Golf PG getaway with a couple of nights of the Best Western Plus, $100 gift certificate to the Eagle's Nest Restaurant, and plenty of other restaurant gift certificates, four rounds of golf at Aberdeen Glen, $300 in gas from the co-op, and a PWB prize pack. How does that sound?
1: That sounds wild.
0: I just need one more thing from you, Charlene.
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0: 827 Red Zone Garbage, 15 degrees. We got some smoke today and some sunshine. The high to 30, pretty much that way until we get wet over Saturday and the rest of the weekend. This look at the weather is for Sugar Mama Sugaring. 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

Roddy, 4-3 to go. That is Canadian Supergroup Anyway Gang with Big Night. You got some big changes coming to your barbecue. We'll talk about it after the Black Keys. You Gotta Lose on the GOAT. You got

0: 4-3 The Goat. That is the Black Keys from an album that's just over 2 months old, Peaches! Exclamation mark. That is You Gotta Lose. I'm Gareth Reed. I don't know if you gotta do this or not. So, of course, this is barbecue weather. I mean, it's too hot to be cooking a big turkey inside the house or whatever. So, it's salads or chucking stuff on the barbecue, which I absolutely love. I love barbecue. 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Welcome to the era of the Spam Dog. 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It won't come up here. A Spam Dog. Throwing spam on your grill. I guess, I mean, it just goes to show you that with enough grill marks, even 1930s canned meat can land a stadium gig.
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0: 8:43, Red Zone Garbage, 15 degrees, up to 30 under the smoke today. 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

0: 94.3 The Gov. That is a band that has three-peated at the Junos for the best group of the year. The Beaches. Let's go. Let's go to one of the best new announcers the GOAT has, even though most of the time he spends his time in country. Colton, how's it going, buddy?
1: Gareth, man, it's a good day all in all. The sun's out, it's not minus 30, and we're on the right side of 6 feet.
0: Yeah, exactly. Any day on the good side of the dirt is a good one. But tomorrow's going to be a great day for you. You are going to be our roving reporter drinking lemonade. The Big Squeeze is on.
1: Yeah, so it's Big Brothers, Big Sisters of Northern BC's Big Squeeze. It happened last year, and you can run around to a bunch of amazing businesses in town and get yourself a glass of lemonade and help support the Bigs.
0: It is such a wonderful thing because I love they try and outdo each other. They add things and elements to it, and it's a big fundraiser, so you get to, it's a win-win.
1: It's a win-win-win. You get to be refreshed. You get to try some crazy concoctions. And I just found this out this morning. All the Prince George Foundations and the Chamber, they're going to be matching your donations up to a grand tomorrow.
0: Perfect. So it's going to be a hot day. You'll want to go out and get some lemonade. It is the Big Squeeze. You got to check it out. It's going to be all over town. And as the Earl of Lemon Grab says, if you miss it, that is
2: unacceptable! The GOAT.
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Be bold.

94.3 The Go. There's something you should know. I'd like to go there, that little town in Mexico. It's Sublime Ensenada. I'm Gareth Reed, your morning show brought to you by SciTech Industries. Be bold. Got the Pretty Reckless coming up after this classic from Moist. It's Resurrection on The Go.

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Well, here's another one to add to that list. It's brand new music right here on The GOAT.

0: 94.3 The Goat. That is the Pretty Reckless latest, When I Wake Up. And Taylor Momsen, lead singer of Pretty Reckless, has been pretty lucky to wake up after being attacked by weird things on the road, opening up for AC/DC. She's been bitten by a spider. She's been bitten by a bat. Had to go through the rabies thing, but she woke up pretty reckless. All right, it's 9:20. Here's everything else you need to know in 60 seconds.
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0: The BC Nurses Union said mediation talks will resume today after a three-day pause. The union launched job action on July 2nd, with nurses refusing any non-nursing duties and unnecessary overtime. The union president says we've had four productive days of mediation, and while it's too early to know whether we'll reach an agreement, they do feel heard, which is huge, because usually the only thing they hear is a call light going off every 12 seconds. And the province is making changes to its graduated licensing program, replacing the second road test with a driving record assessment. The changes also create a shorter licensing pathway for drivers age 25 and older, which will take effect on October 19th. So if you're over 25, BC is fast-tracking your license because research shows that older new drivers have lower crash rates. I think it's mostly because by 25, you're more concerned about your fuel economy than getting there in record time.
3: I got you.
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0: 925, 17 degrees in the sunshine and the smoke. That'll probably last for a little while longer. 30 degrees today, drop it down to 13 tonight. Sunshine 31 for Wednesday, 30 on Thursday. Looks a little wet for the weekend. This look at the weather's for Big Brothers, Big Sisters of Northern BC's Big Swing. 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Golf and giving. It's a hole in one. Aerosmith coming up after the Offspring are gone away on the GOAT.

standing taller than Mr. PG and packing twice the wood. Yeah. We're on top of all things Prince George. 94.3 The GOAT.

0: Part 3, The GOAT, that is Aerosmith, dude. Wow, he looks like a lady, I guess. 9:33, not that there's anything wrong with that. 9:33, I'm Gareth Reed, kicking up dust for Hospice is an outdoor music festival. It's coming real soon. It's organized by the Prince George Hospice Palliative Care Society. It's coming up August 6th at the Ag Arena. You're going to get music from country music star Aaron Goodwin, the Chris Goodwin Band, and Dead Horse Hill. Those guys are great. They opened up for Chilliwack the other day. So they'll be providing some country rock, or as they call it, bush rock. That is such a great term. But there's so much more than just music to be happening. Jana from the Prince George Hospice Palliative Care Society, describe our festival experience August 6th.
1: Well, right when you walk in, the first thing that you're going to see is the vendors. And of course, you won't miss the hot air balloon. So people can go up in the hot air balloon for rides. So that's super exciting. The entire place is licensed. So, but we have activities for all ages. So there'll be games everywhere. There's food trucks. And then we have a massive VIP tent. And so VIP tickets are separate. And then, of course, the entertainment. And it's going to be fabulous.
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94.3 The Goat, a band who called it a career after the Junos last year at Sum 41. Pieces. I'm Gareth Reed. We got pieces of a good forecast for, I mean, we got some smoke out there right now, which is unfortunately making it bad to breathe for a lot of folks. But we got the sunshine, and we got it again on Wednesday and Thursday and Friday. And then

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0: 941, 15 degrees. Breathing is a little tough out there due to that yellow advisory. From the Blue Album, Say It Ain't So, Weezer on the Goat.
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0: 94.3 The Goat. That is The Lazies, a band who moved all the way from Australia to work with Ian DeSa from Billy Talent. And he definitely helped out in that one. That's The Lazies, Too Tough to Die. 9:49, let's do some shouting out. Shouting, shouting, shouting out loud. First shout out of the day, as always, goes to Trevor and the whole crew at Chieftain Auto Parts. Two great locations to serve you, downtown and on the Heart. My shout out today is to everyone who's not too tough to put on sunscreen. That's right, you are not tougher than the blazing ball of gas that's in the sky. And even though you may think, I'm just going to get a little burned, you don't want to get skin cancer. So if you're outside today in that blazing heat, yeah, the smoke is kind of obscuring some things, but the UV rays are still going to make through. Put on some sunscreen. Going to keep the tunes going with Tom Petty. He's going to do some free falling next.
1: The Goat.
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0: 94.3 The Goat, that is Our Lady Peace from their 97 album Clumsy, a great post-grunge song, Our Lady Peace Automatic Flowers. I'm Gareth Reed. You do not qualify automatically if you're caller 9 for our 8 weeks of summer contest this week. You got to play a little golf with us. We are doing the Golf PG Getaway. You get a couple of nights at the Best Western Plus, $100 gift certificate for the Eagle's Nest Restaurant, 4 rounds of golf at the Aberdeen Glen, some gift certificates to other restaurants, and $300 in gas from the co-op, and a PWB prize pack. You got to play virtual golf with us, though. Ryan's going to give you your chance a little later on this afternoon.
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94.3 The Goat. That is Turnstile. And a song that I wish I could just extract some energy and use for myself. That is Look Out For Me. Hi, it's me, Gareth Reed. 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

0: 94.3 The Goat. That is the Glorious Sons and Panic Attack. I'm Garrett 3. This is very fitting, from panic attack to heart attack. At least that's what I think you'll get if you do this. It's barbecue season, of course, so we like to throw burgers and dogs and steaks or pork chops if you can afford them on there. Spam in the States is trying to get you to throw Spam on the barbecue. They have hot dog shaped Spam lumps that they have been bringing out in the States at certain ballparks as well. Imagine that, going up and expecting a hot dog and getting a Spam dog instead. I suppose it'd be absolutely perfect if you're, you know, one of those folks with extremely low blood pressure and you're just dying for the saltiest snack known for man. Get yourself a Spam dog.
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0: 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But no one is making us say, you look nice today.
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2: BC's chief coroner says Northern Health has the highest drowning fatality rate in the province. And two Prince George girls soccer teams took the top spot at the provincials in Kamloops. You can find out information about these stories and more when you visit our website, myprincegeorgenow.com.
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standing taller than Mr. PG and packing twice the wood. Yeah. We're on top of all things Prince George. 94.3 The GOAT.

0: 94.3 The Goat. That is one of the most famous Amys out there. I mean, yeah, you got your Amy Poehler from Saturday Night Live, and you got your Amy Winehouse and Amy Adams. You've got Amy's Foods, the non-GMO vegetarian convenience stuff, but I think she's top on the list these days. That's Amy Lee from Evanescence. Who will you follow? I'm Gareth Reed every single week here at The Goat for the next, oh, don't make me count, 8 minus 3, 5. 5 weeks. We have our 8 weeks of summer contest. We've given away Big Valley Jamboree. We've given away Vail Fest. This Monday, we're giving away a Golf PG Getaway, courtesy of Prince George Toyota, the lounge, Ruckus decked out, and local rental solutions. And you don't, I mean, caller 9 is part of it, but you got to have some fun with this. Ryan is going to give you a chance to play Nice Shot, some virtual golf, for your chance in at 8 weeks of summer later on this afternoon.
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0: 94.3 The Goat. You got your air drumming classic right there from a Mr. Phil Collins in the air tonight. Always makes me laugh. So Amy and I, our granddaughter, she is 2.5. And Amy's, you know, my wife is a very girly girl. She loves to do nails and hair and all that kind of stuff. So she's been dying. We raised four boys. She has been dying to have a granddaughter so she could do her hair and the pigtails and the ponytails and stuff. And we laugh because our granddaughter's 2.5 and she's not growing that much hair. We always call her our little Phil Collins. She's got like the widow's peak going on. So, yeah. My granddaughter is taking after Phil Collins.
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0: 94.3 The Goat. That's when he stepped away from the band for a minute and put his own name in front of Bon Jovi. It's John Bon Jovi, Blaze of Glory. Gareth Reid going out very similar to that, a blaze of glory. I'm out of here to go face that blazing sun and the smoke that goes along with it. If you are hard of breathing, try and stay inside today and rest up. It's going to be kind of tough in that heat out there. Ryan is going to take care of the rest of your afternoon. Have a wonderful one. I'll be back in 6 a.m. tomorrow. ZZ Top coming your way next.
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1: Here's what happened on this day in the world of rock.
4: I'm Gareth Reed with today's rock history for July 21st. After over a year of live shows, rehearsals, and recording of a demo, today's English band were spotted in May 1993 by Creation Records co-owner Alan McGee. They were invited to play a gig at King Tut's Wawa Hut Club in Glasgow by the band Sister Lovers, who shared their rehearsal rooms. The band, along with a group of friends, hired a van and made the journey to Glasgow. When they arrived, they were refused entry as they were not on that night's bill. They were eventually given the opening slot and impressed McGee, who offered them a recording contract. However, they did not sign until several months later. The band then went on a UK tour to promote the release of their first single, playing venues such as the Turnbridge Wells Forum, a converted public toilet. The song was released in April 94, reaching number 31 in the charts. The release was followed by a new song, which became the subject of a plagiarism suit, with the band ending up paying $500,000 in damages. But those two singles were good enough for them to head over the pond. It was back in 1994 that Oasis played their very first concert on American soil at the Wetlands Preserve nightclub in New York City. On this date in rock history, July 21st.

0: 3 days grace, an animal I have become. 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
1: smoking.
0: Yeah, it's really smoky right now. It's been so bad this last couple of days, and we've had a whole summer so far in which we didn't have to worry about any smoke, any wildfires, at least in our neck of the woods, and now we're kind of paying for it. But you know what? Here's the thing. It does look like that the smoke's going to be blowing away from us and back down towards the States, where it should be going by the end of the week. So, it's about to be not our problem. So, just stick it out for two more days, and we should be A-okay. I hope so. Knocking on wood.
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0: 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Golf and giving, it's all a hole-in-one. 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

0: Five long years for Colin James on 94.3 The GOAT. I'm riding on the afternoon drive and 8 weeks of summer. It's going strong right now. Big thank you, as always, to our friends over at Prince George Toyota, as well as Decked Out Home and Patio for making it happen. Now, I was looking for caller number 9. I got John on the line here. John, we got to play a game to get you on board for 8 weeks of summer.
1: Beautiful. Let's do it.
0: All right. So the game is simple. It is Nice Shot. We got ourselves the hole down there. I'm going to take the shot here, but I need you to kind of tell me where you think it's going to go, because it's a ways down there. If I get down the middle, then we're on the green. We're getting it in the hole. But if I shoot it to the left or shoot to the right, I end up in the water hazard or the sand trap. So where do you think it's going to go? You think it's going to go down the middle, left, or right?
1: Man, I got to have faith in you, man. Straight down the middle.
0: Straight down the middle. All right, well, let's take this shot here, and

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0: off their album Dookie from 1994, and that's Green Day and When I Come Around. 1254, 94.3 The Goat. It's Ryan Mitchell, and let's take a look at those gas prices around town with the Ryan Petrol Report. Trying to find you the top three places and the state to save at the pump through our friends at Gas Buddy. Let's see what the top three are. Number one is still the Super Save on Continental Way, sitting at $169, but as one of the folks was telling me, could even be cheaper when you go check it out. Number two is the Costco, down right now to $172, and your number three spot is the Husky on Pacific at $175. Those are your top three places in the state to save at the pump. If you have any other tips or tricks, you let me know. 250-563-9944.
1: The Goat. 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
1: Well, the wildfire smoke's got everybody thinking about wildfires. It is top of mind. And I got to give a big shout out to this man from Dawson Creek who made an app to bring all the information from a number of sources related to wildfires. If you want to find out how you can get this app, where to find it, check out Darren Bain's story on our website, mypgnow.com. Outside, yeah, still very smoky. It's not going to be really lifting, at least until later this week when the wind shifts. But we're sitting at almost our high of 29 degrees. We're sitting at 27 at the moment with Rise Against.
0: Kicking off every hour just the way we like it. With loud, in your face, rock and roll.
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As alive as you need me to be from Nine Inch Nails on 94.3 The Goat. I'm Ryan Mitchell on your afternoon, and hey man, we are going to be kicking up the dust for Hospice. They're putting on a country music festival coming up in, man, only a couple weeks now. It's going to be a wicked fun time on August 6th. It's the first ever time Hospice is putting on a country music festival with Aaron Goodvin coming and he's going to be headlining. And listen, we got tickets that we're going to be giving away in a few minutes. Country music festivals are always a fun time. I've been craving a lot of time, so I can already tell you this will be an absolute blast. So when you hear that cue to call, you give me a call. In the meantime, it's Rush and Limelight on The Goat.

94.3 The Go with Rush and Limelight. It's Ryan, and I've got tickets that I'm giving away right now for the Hospice Kick Up the Dust event. It's a country music festival happening on August 6th, and you want a party? I know you do. Give me a call, 250-563-9944. If you're a caller 9, you're going to the Hospice Kick Up the Dust. Hope you got your line dancing shoes on. Speaking of country, how about some Copperhead Road from Steve Earle?

0: Well, the all-time great artist to blend both country and rock, Steve Earle and Copperhead Road on 94.3 The Goat. It's Ryan Mitchell, and we've got Kick Up the Dust for Hospice happening on August 6th. A country music festival. It's going to be a whole lot of fun. Can already guarantee you that with all the line dancing, the food trucks, and some good music as well. Now, I've got Barry on the line here. Barry, who would you say is your favorite country rock artist?
1: Put me on the spot. My brain is just drawing a blank. I just came from Armstrong Metal Fest this weekend, so it was a great weekend. But I always love all my festivals I can go to. But let's see.
0: I mean, there's a lot of great ones. Steve Earle, you got the Eagles. There's a lot of great ones out there.
1: Eagles is a good one, yeah. Same with Steve Earle, Ben, yeah.
0: Oh, yeah, well.
1: Yeah, like them both.
0: Hey, man, we got a country music festival, and since you are caller number 9, you are going to see Aaron Goodvin and all the good times to be had at the Hospice Kick Up the Dust event.
1: Sweet deal. Thank you, guys. Rock radio rule.
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That's our Kells and Arm in Arm on a smoky afternoon on 94.3 The Goat. And it's got me wondering, do you actually have a purifier? Have you managed to snag one before the demand went crazy through the roof this week? 250-563-9944, because at this point, I have to learn to build one myself.

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0: 94.3 to go with one of the greatest bands of all time, The Who, Behind Blue Eyes. I'm Ryan, hanging out with you on a very smoky afternoon. A lot of this game blown up from down south. A lot of those fires down in the Thompson-Kootenai area, as well as probably some of the ones that are all the way down in like Washington and Oregon. Either way, we're kind of facing the brunt of this after kind of dodging a lot of this smoke for most of the year. So I am wondering, have you managed to snag yourself an air purifier yet? 250-563-9944. I got Ryan on the line here. Great name, by the way. And have you managed to get yourself one?
1: Oh, yes. I'm actually using mine right now. But
0: oh, you want to send it my way? I could really use some help out here, man. I can't find one for the life of me.
1: Amazon?
0: But that'll take like 3 days, and by then the smoke's all gone. Then I just have an air purifier that's purifying nothing.
1: I'll get you the next year.
0: You know what? You do raise a good point, because this year has been pretty nice. Who knows? Next year could be hell on earth around here, so maybe just having it in the pocket's not a bad idea.
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0: Gin Blossoms and Hey Jealousy on 94.3 The Go. And I'm Ryan Mitchell on your afternoon. And listen, I'll always tell you about all the cool stuff that's going around town. Like the fact that we got a little bit of a show going on down at the Ominika Arts Center. And if you happen to be listening sometimes late at night here on The Go, you might hear some bands that are trying to, you know, get out there, get their names out there, get more Canadian artists out there through our Made and Played in Canada program. One of them is Hot Boy Summer right here in Prince George. They're going to be supporting a show tonight with Truant, the Ominika. It's an all-ages metal show, so you already know it's going to be a good time. If you want to get your kids some heavy music and support local while you're at it, I'd say I'd make time for this maybe tonight. But hey, if you are looking to get your band out there, check out madeandplayedincanada.ca. 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
1: Well, across the country, the RCMP is launching a brand new look for their police cruisers. 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You can get a good look at them so you know what they look like when they are coming up behind you to pull you over for whatever reason. Outside, it is on the smoky side of things, and it is going to get down to around 12 degrees tonight, but we're in the hot box right now because it is 26 degrees with a Chaco's Killer Classic. Turbo Lover from Judas Priest.
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You want to talk about power ballad? That is Rob Halford giving her on Turbo Lover from Judas Priest on 94.3 The Goat. It's Ryan Mitchell, and that's your Chaco's Killer Classic for 206. And that means that happy hour has just gotten started down there over on the corner of 15th and Central. They got the wings, nachos, sangria, margaritas, and more at Chaco's happy hour. How about some Third Eye Blind? It's Never Let You Go on The Goat.

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The

0: Saint to Sonya, and above it all, it's PG's Real Rock Radio on 94.3 The GOAT. 216 on the afternoon drive powered by the PG City Fun Park. And as the World Cup has finally come and gone, it's time that we start shifting our focus because the next big sporting event, that's of course the Olympics 2028 in Los Angeles. And you know why I'm looking forward to this is because this next Olympics is probably going to be the first time that Canada has a real shot at a medal in basketball. I mean, if you've been keeping up with the basketball scene over the last like decade and a half, Canada is becoming one of the best nations in producing some top tier talent. I mean, we got our back-to-back MVP in SGA, Shai Gilgeous-Alexander. And a ton of great players are coming out of Canada right now from coast to coast. And I just saw that the FIBA World Rankings has Canada ranked as the number 5 nation in the entire world, right behind France, Serbia, Germany, and the United States. Look how far we've come in basketball, man. We saw how well we did in soccer. That took ages for us to get there. Now basketball, we're becoming one of the best in the world. All I'm saying is I'm excited to see what kind of damage Canada's going to be doing in 2028.
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0: 221 on 94.3 The GOAT. Outside, it's very much on the smoky side. If you have respiratory issues, if you have a hard time breathing, I wouldn't want to be outside. And it looks like that this stuff is going to be hanging around here for the next couple of days, at least until maybe about Thursday it'll clear up. We're saying at 26 degrees at the moment here in PG. Your weather check is brought to you by our friends over at the Big Brothers and Big Sisters of Northern BC's Big Swing. 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Golf and giving, it's a hole-in-one, my friend. And we got a good block of songs coming up for you. But right now, we'll keep it moving. It's Metallica. Nothing Else Matters. 222 on 94.3 The Goat.

Econoline Crush, it's all sparkle and shine on 94.3 The Go, 2:31 on your afternoon drive. And listen, we got ourselves a country music festival coming to town, courtesy of Hospice. So you already know the money is staying in town, going towards a good cause. And it's going to be a party. You love the party, right? Well, all you have to do, if you wanted to get in on this, is be caller number 9 right now. I'm taking another caller. And if you are caller 9, you're going to see Aaron Goodvin and all the great bands that are going to be at the Hospice Kick Up the Dust event. So give me a call right now, 250-563-9944. In the meantime, it's Sam Roberts.

0: Sam Roberts, where have all the good people gone? That's a good question, Sam. Hey, keep looking, you'll find them. 94.3 The Goat, it's Ryan Mitchell. And listen, hospice, kick up the dust. We're looking forward to it, man. Big shout out to Copar for helping making it happen with the Prince George Hospice Palliative Care Society. Now, I was looking for car number 9 to win themselves the way in to kick up the dust. And I got Jer on the line here. Jer, I'm sure you love a good party.
1: I love a good party, that's for sure.
0: And our friends over at Hospice are putting on a country music festival, Kick Up the Dust for Hospice, with Aaron Goodwin headlining and the Chris Goodwin Band. It's going to be a whole lot of fun.
1: That sounds awesome.
0: Well, Jer, I got some good news for you, because you're going to be able to see that and do all the fun stuff because you are caller number 9.
2: Woohoo!
0: Right on, man. Who's going to be coming with you to kick up the dust?
1: That's a good question. There's many options, and I don't know yet.
0: You got some time. It's on August 6th, so good luck, man.
1: There we go.
0: Right on. Well, congratulations. The tickets are all yours. Let's hit those 3 R's.
1: Rock Radio Rules.

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0: What song was that? Well, no one knows. Only the Queens of the Stone Age know. On 94.3 The Goat, it's Ryan Mitchell on the Afternoon Drive, powered by the PG City Fun Park. And tomorrow is the big squeeze for the Big Brothers and Big Sisters of Northern BC. And we're sending a man who knows a thing or two about delicious lemonade. Our man Colton Hoppy is going to be on the beat all day tomorrow and sharing with us what he is drinking out there.
1: Oh yeah, I'm going to be going around trying to find you, the herd, the best glass of lemonade in Prince George. We got a handful of businesses, a handful of restaurants. They're all competing in the fun way with this.
0: Absolutely. I'm always looking forward to it every year, especially when we were doing it. But now we're just going to go out and enjoy it and really showcase all the great places. So what are some spots that you're kind of hitting up?
1: I mean, I'm looking forward to really getting into Dirty Pop. They had one that was awesome last year. It was like a fuzzy peach ring lemonade. So they do some crazy work over there. Going to be stopping by Central Builders, Work BC, and the PG Community Foundation, along with the Chamber. They're pairing up this year.
0: Ooh, some good contenders. It's going to be a lot of fun. You're doing this pretty much all afternoon, right?
1: Yeah, I'm ripping her 10 to 2. And just remember, if you are donating to the cause, you are donating to Big Brothers, Big Sisters of Northern BC. PG Foundations and the Chamber, they're going to match your donation up to $1,000.
0: Nice. That is a great thing. It's always a great event. So if you see Colton Hoppy, have a drink on him.
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13: 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But don't worry, we're not going anywhere. Or we're actually not allowed to leave the country. Yeah, long story.

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1: Well, the RCMP has got a new look for their cruisers across the country. If you want to check out and see what they look like, we got a photo up on our website, MyPGNow.com. Outside, it's still looking very smoky out there. Not going to be much change in that, at least for the next couple of days. So if you are having some issues breathing, maybe stay inside. Stay by the air purifier. Hang out by there until this all blows away. We're sitting at 27 degrees right now, and we're going to start off the hour with some Pearl Jam.
0: Well, that's the end of another hour of great rock.
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0: died and you just stood there. I died and you watched. I died and you walked by and said no.
1: It's Pearl Jam with Even Flow on 94.3 The Goat. I'm Ryan, and like many of you, I also saw that trailer for the new Avengers movie, and dog, look at the state of this team. They are cooked. What, we got the Thunderbolts here to save the day with their guns and sticks? We're going up against Dr. Doom, man. You just go home. It's okay. I think the funniest part of that whole scene, that whole trailer, was Thor looking at Steve Rogers being like, dude, you're our savior. He's like, our savior's a dude from Brooklyn on steroids, man. These Avengers are cooked, dude.

0: the Afternoon Drive presented by our friends over at the PG City Fun Park on 94.3 The Goat. I'm Ryan. And with all this smoke out there, I gotta wonder, did you manage to snag yourself an air purifier while they were, you know, available on the shelves? Or are you gonna have to be like me, go through Amazon and wait a couple days until the smoke is cleared and then get your air purifier? 250-563-9944. I know Katie over on our Facebook page sent me a message saying, thankfully it doesn't bother me at all. Don't have to worry about the smoke. But I do have an air purifier I got from Costco years ago to help out with the pet smells inside. Honestly, low-key, that's a good reason to have an air purifier, because if you have a lot of pets or you live with two other dudes, yeah, it can get pretty smelly in there. So air purifier? That's not a bad investment, so honestly, it's something I should look for in my room because it is stinky in there.
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0: That's the Lazies from the Down Under, and they're too tough to die on 94.3 The Goat. I'm Ryan Mitchell, and I know everybody's probably thinking about just all that smoke that has rolled into town. And you're wishing you had an air purifier on you. If you haven't already gone out and bought one, hopefully there's still some on the shelves, but that's what I'm kind of wondering. Do you already have one? 250-563-9944. And listen, if you don't have one, it's not the end of the world, because air purifier is actually a very easy thing to DIY yourself. It's our friend over on Country, Colton Hoppy. He illustrates it a little bit better than I can, because he sent me the message here a little bit earlier saying, if you get yourself an industrial box fan like you see in the room, helping dry paint and flood water evaporation, you get two furnace filters, tape it up into kind of a box, boom, you've got yourself a DIY air purifier. Even if you just look it up, there's a bunch of tutorials. It is a super easy thing to do. So if you really need to get yourself an air purifier, but you only got money to DIY it, you could do it easy.
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0: 345 on 94.3 The Goat. It's Ryan Mitchell. That was Defaulting Count on Me. And remember to get your tickets for that show over on ticketsnorth.ca. This is the afternoon drive powered by the PG City Fun Park. And speaking of shows coming up, August 6th, that is when Hospice is throwing on a big country music festival. Kick up the dust for Hospice. I've already given away two pairs of tickets this afternoon. We'll be giving away more tickets tomorrow. But I got Jana here from Hospice to talk about it. Now, Jana, can you tell me how achieving $50,000, that's the goal of this event, will directly impact your guys' programs with Hospice?
1: Yes. So what we're focusing this event on, we like to kind of direct where we're going to allocate these funds. And so we're finding right now that the family grief programs and our kids camps are extremely important. Children in grief is really tough, but when we take all the families and the kids to camp, then they learn how to communicate with each other. You know, sometimes parents and kids, they don't want to upset each other. And so they learn how to do that in a really fun way. And it actually is so healing for these people who have lost a loved one.
0: That's amazing. We have Jana here from the Prince George Hospice Palliative Care Society joining us on the afternoon drive. Now, I want to know, how big of a difference does every single ticket purchased for the event help out Hospice?
1: Oh, it makes a huge difference. For every guest that we have at Hospice, it costs, there's a per diem that the government gives. That's about $50 a day. So, of course, there's hard costs for us to do this event, but everybody coming, I mean, you're giving a guest also, not just the camp stuff, but you're also giving a guest a bed, because we have no boundaries and we do not so we take everybody and it's free. We keep it free at Hospice because we don't want to have those boundaries that people can't afford to come to Hospice. And

0: and have that comfort.
1: And that's amazing. Well, if you wanted to get tickets to support hospice, check out pghpcs.ca and get your tickets for Kick Up the Dust for Hospice.
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411 with the Trues and not ready to go on 94.3 The Goat. I'm Ryan Mitchell, and 8 weeks of summer. It's moving. It's going very strong. And this week, it's a PG Golf getaway with a prize pack from PWB and a co-op gas card. So, big shout out to our friends as well over at Prince George Toyota and Local Rental Solutions. That Cue to Call is going to be coming up in just a few minutes. But right now it's 411, it's 28 degrees, and it's the Lebanheads with Mrs. Robinson.

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0: 54:40. It's nice to love you on 94.3 The Goat. It's Ryan on the afternoon drive powered by the PG City Fun Park. And it is 8 weeks of summer going on right now. Big thank you, as always, to Prince George Toyota and the lounge at Alder Hills. Now, we are looking to try and get you qualified for this golf adventure here in PG. And I got Dale on the line here. Dale, you're caller number 9, which means we got to play a game to get you qualified. It's called Nice Shot. Here's the scenario. We got a par 3 ahead of us. We got to try and get down to that hole down there. But we got a bit of a water hazard. We got some sand traps in the way. So where do you think my shot's going to go first? Because that hole's on the right side. We need to try and get it in there.
1: I don't know. How about straight down the fairway?
0: Straight down the fairway. Well, sure. Let's see if we can get to also hook in a little bit. So let's take this shot. Oh, you know what? That ended up straight down the fairway into the sand trap.
1: Oh.
0: But that's good for you because we are now very close to getting this under par. What club do you think I'm going to need to get this in?
1: I better go with the wedge.
0: I go with the wedge. All right, let's see if we can get this one. And into the hole we go. There we go. Keeping it under par. That par 3 was nothing.
1: Awesome.
0: Right on, man. Which means that you are officially qualified for 8 weeks of summer.
1: All right.
0: All right, man. Well, congratulations. Let's seal the deal with the 3 R's. Right.
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0: What's happening? 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And this week on Vinyl Power, it's Soundgarden's 1994 LP, Super Unknown. 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
17: 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Yeah. We're on top of all things Prince George. 94.3 The Goat.

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Ryan Mitchell is as West Coast as it gets. 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

Harmony Ease and Cut Me Loose on 94.3 The Goat. I'm Ryan on the afternoon, and it is sitting at like 28 degrees outside. Oh, man. I just wish that I had some more AC right now, especially in my house. I know you've probably been dealing with this too. It just never seems to be cold enough. What I have to do, just sit in a bath of ice when I get home? Not even a fighter, haven't even worked out. Just want to try and stay cold.

0: 439 on 94.3 The Go with Alanis Morissette in hand in my pocket before that Deftones and Infinite Source. I'm wondering, did you manage to snag yourself an air purifier before they all went off the shelves because everyone else bought one before you? 250-563-9944. Got a shout out to Eugene who says, well, Ryan, don't worry. I just inhale all the smoke so you don't have to. Well, I took a look outside there, Eugene. I think you got a lot more work ahead of you because that's a lot of smoke and you're one man. So maybe we'll let the air purifiers take care of most of that work for you, buddy.
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0: pretty reckless, and when I wake up, some fresh rock on 94.3 The Goat. It's the afternoon drive powered by the PG City Fun Park. And those gas prices are looking real expensive out there. So let's find you the cheapest ones with the Ryan Petrol Report. Checking over on gas, buddy. Let's see how bad it is for some places. Because there's a lot of places sitting at like 193 right now. That's no good, friendo. But we do have the top three cheapest places in the city. And number one is Costco. The king is back on his throne at 168. It's a nice saving right there. Number two is the Super Save on Continental Way over in the BCR site, sitting at 169. Your number three one is also over in the BCR site on Pacific. It's the Husky, sitting at 171. Those are your top three gas prices in the city. If you see any air changes out there, you let me know.
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